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In the dark of night, where secrets hide. 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

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I'd be very glad to guide you on the way. Yes, very glad to guide you on the way. The northern coast, it sparkles like a jewel, when the antrim glens are wet with morning dew.

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And he smiled in childish wonder as a teardrop

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0: Okay, all right. 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
1: Marty, that is completely out of the question. 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

your music. The greatest hits of the 60s. Sweet Caroline. The greatest hits of the 70s. Hold me close, I'm trying to dance. Vous écoutez.

There's questions we're always hearing everywhere we go, like, how do I cut a record or get on a country show? Well, it takes more than just ambition and three chords on an old guitar. There's a few more things you ought to learn to be a country star.

when I hear the rhythm of the hula rout, hula rout. In the South Pacific, where the trade winds blow, they thought that the hula was a little bit slow, so they stepped it up with a go, go, go, and that's where they got that rock and roll. In the South Pacific, now they're getting with it on the beach at Waikiki, and it's a lula when they try to hula with a rock and rolling beat. Rockin' and a rollin' in Waikiki, rockin' and a rollin' in

the trade winds blow to the land of the hula where they never get old, and the goonie birds dance with the go, go, go, when the natives join in with the rock and roll. With me, it's a riddle how they break in the middle and yet stay on the beat. But I want to sway with them when I hear the rhythm of the rock.

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0: Here's a young man that came out of the mountains of wild and wonderful West Virginia. He arrived in Nashville with his saxophone, and it didn't take too long to discover that there just wasn't much demand for saxophones among us country music fans. So he went down on Broadway in Nashville to a pawn shop and bought himself a harmonica. And believe me, he'll never have to worry about pawning that harmonica, because his hit records have graced just about every jukebox in America. Along with him is a fiddle player's fiddle player, making one of his rare road appearances. He appears on about 90% of all country music records that is recorded in Nashville, Tennessee. Now, there's really no way to describe his fiddle playing, and it really isn't necessary, because you're going to see it and hear him for yourself right now. Ladies and gentlemen, here they are. The magic harmonica of Charlie McCoy and the fabulous fiddle of Buddy Spanker.
1: How y'all doing? All right. Buddy's gonna be with us in a minute. In the meantime, I'm gonna play my harp some for you.

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crystal pebble someone tosses in a stream. 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
0: You know what? I think this audition is over.
3: Excuse me. I am Eugène Filange. I was passing by when I heard this man speaking the regional dialect of my French town of Estée Lauder.
0: You really think this man is speaking French?
4: So, so, so.
3: Écoutez, je vais vous dire la vérité. 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
0: Good job, little buddy. That was some really good French. But I think we're going to go with someone else for the part.
4: Oh, yeah. All right. But my French was good?
0: It was great.
3: Merci, au revoir.
4: Yeah, tout de la fruit.

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3: Hello, my lovely country friends. How you doing? This is indeed Dave Watkins speaking to you from here in the cozy little studio of the Country Mile here in the southwest of England, and being heard by you today wherever you are. Welcome to the Country Mile, episode 422, the show that tries to bring you proper good country music every single week, an hour of really good tunes, including all these in full.

all those songs in full, of course, and a lot more where that came from. All the usual features. I've got a track from the album of the month from Braxton Keith. I've got the big country question, which relates to an artist that is on the playlist. And in Twograss, I think for the first time ever, I have got a band that sings in Quebec. Oh, I can't even say it. That's a good start. Quebecois French. Oh, my days. I'll explain a bit more when we get there and try and pronounce things properly. Open this week's show with a visit to Queensland, Australia. And an artist which is being pushed across the globe right now. His name is Mac Geiger. Played him on the show a couple of times before. His debut EP, Walk a Straight Line, has just been released this week. And that was the title track. Five songs on there. A nice little mixture of proper country music. MacGeiger.com, G-E-I-G-E-R. That's the good way to get us going, isn't it, on this week's show?

This is the Country Mile. My name is Dave. Hello to you from here in Devon, where it's been another lovely sunny week. Hopefully you've had good weather and listened to good music. Something from the brand new collection from Don Williams is up next. So two things in a row and completely different from each other. Walker Montgomery with the classic slow country of I Don't Think I Will. Originally done in the 90s by an artist called James Bonamy. And Walker has just done this one. Walker, by the way, listens to the show every single week. Please, Walker, we need an album. We're still waiting for the album. I've been asking nicely for a couple of years now. So please, can you get in touch? Give me a ring, you know my email, and tell me when your album will be done. Thank you, Walker Montgomery. I don't think I will. And then you heard something from the brand new album from Amber Lawrence, another Aussie on this show. Two songs out of three. Oh my days. So she's just released her brand new album, Suburban Cowgirl. And you heard the opening track, That's Cowgirl to Me. I've actually played this album in the car this week. And it's one of those, if you've got a nice day and you fancy something a bit more poppy country, if you like, but with enough little country touches along the way and some good sing songs, this is a really good album to get. I said it's the best album of her career. Amber Lawrence, very popular in Australia. Let's get her well known everywhere else. Somebody that is kind of well known because he's one of the all-time legends of country music, Mr. Don Williams, with Spinning Around here on the Country Mile.

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0: I'm the real damn deal.
1: If you want to be transported back to, I don't know, the 50s and the 60s and the days of Patsy Cline and all that kind of thing, and a song that has a real 24-piece orchestra featured on it, then stick around, because next you'll hear something brand new, but in that olden style. Talking of olden style, brilliant. Don Williams, one of my absolute favourites, one of the first artists I ever came across in traditional country. Played a couple of songs from it already on the lead up to the release of Epilogue, the Cellar Tapes. Songs from 1979 to 1984, which were found and finished and now finally released as a full album. That has just come out this week, and from it you heard Spinning Around, classic Don Williams. Get that heard this week. And then a track from the album of the month for the last few weeks from Texas artist Braxton Keith, the title track of his full debut album, Real Damn Deal. Another one with an amazing moustache. I don't know why I keep mentioning them, but they fascinate me, maybe. BraxtonKeithMusic.com is his website. So before this week's big country question, something totally different to anything else on this week's show. Kimmy Bitter, the follow-up to the brilliant album Old School, which was heavily featured on this show and an album of the month, has a second album coming up this year. She's been writing songs, and this is the first song from it. Settle back, listen, and just wallow in the nostalgia of Love Me or Leave Me Alone.
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0: Wow, absolutely beautiful. Love Me or Leave Me Alone, courtesy of Kimmy Bitter. The upcoming second album, due soon, we'll hopefully get a release date for it in the coming weeks. Follow up to Old School, a former album of the month, keeping it very much retro, going back to a different time and era. And I hope you didn't mind me playing that for you, because I think that kind of music deserves to be heard. A real 24-piece orchestra on there as well. KimmyBitter.com is her website, I believe. 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
0: Every week here on the Country Mile, I ask you one question and one question only about the world of country music. I give you the choice of three answers, just in case you don't have a clue, a bit like me. And so you've got a chance of getting it right every single week. And if you do, three Big Country Mile points to put in your back pocket and save for a rainy day. Simple as that, just a bit of fun. And I thought this week, because Don Williams has released Epilogue, the Sellotapes album, the question will be about Don Williams. And I think this is so easy, I might as well give you the answer because you know it anyway. Okay, that's not putting pressure on you, but I think this is easy. Okay, here we go. So, Don Williams, what was the nickname he was known by? Simple as that. Was it A, the Gentle Giant? Was it B, the Smooth Cowboy? Or was it C, the Voice? Don Williams, what was his nickname? What was he known by? Was it A, the Gentle Giant? B, the Smooth Cowboy? Or C, the Voice? I'll tell you the answer after this week's Two Grass. And the second track in Two Grass is sung in Quebec. Oh, I still can't say it. I've been practicing while the music's been playing. So they're from Quebec and they sing in Quebecois French. That's not easy to say. You try it.
2: Hi, this is Christy Cox. Now it's time to play two new songs from the world of bluegrass on the section we call Two Grass. Right now, only on the Country Mile.

0: I love that. Absolutely love it. Been sent the album from Veranda, who are a band from Montreal. They sing in the Quebec version of French. Shall we say that? Because I can't say Quebecois. Oh, that was nearly, wasn't it? And the album is self-titled. It's recently been released. It covers bluegrass and old-time music. On that track, because vocals are shared, you've got Catherine Audrey LaChapelle. And the lyrics are basically, it means, I hear your name. It's a story about how her grandmother, who passed away recently, is always with her every single day. And it's meant to be a joyous song, not a sad song. J'entends ton nom is the opening track from the album Veranda. And if you like that, you'll love the whole album. Verandamusic.com is the website. Go and look them up. And they're on all the streaming sites as well. Absolutely joyous. Absolutely joyous. As was the first of those two from Austin, the band Valley Flower. Five-piece band, they play bluegrass with Appalachian sounds with a bit of folk and jam on the side. Lost and Lonesome Ways is the brand new song, and album number two is out this year. More bluegrass on next week's show, but now back to the Big Country Answer.
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0: This week's big country question, I think this is as easy as it gets on a country show, by the way, was about Don Williams. And what was the nickname he was known by? Simple as that. Was it A, the Gentle Giant? Was it B, the Smooth Cowboy? Or was it C, the Voice? The answer, of course, is A, the Gentle Giant. There you go. I'm sure you got that right. The Smooth Cowboy, I made that up myself. And the voice was Vern Gosdin, just in case you were wondering. So 3 points if you said A. Another question next week. And now something brand new from Cole Goodwin on the Country Mile.
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A classic country music just like we love it here on the Country Mile. And that is courtesy of an artist originally from Kansas, now based in Nashville. Her name is Grace Maher, M-A-H-E-R. Her brand new song is gorgeous. She helped write it. It's called Make It Uneasy. That's available right now. You can find Grace Maher on her Facebook page. I suggest you do that and go and follow her because she sounds fantastic. In the middle, another artist from Australia, crikey, from Brisbane. Her name is Tyler Rodriguez, again played her on the show before. Her latest song is called Honky Tonk Healing, because honky tonk always helps to heal, I guess, doesn't it? TylerRodriguezMusic.com is her website. Before that, from Pooler, Georgia, USA, Cole Goodwin with Girl That's How, brand new single, and his EP called Howdy, which is a single we've played and loved on the show, is out on June the 26th.

the latest pre-release track from one of the giants of country music, Cody Johnson, Take Me Back, Leave Me There, from Banks of the Trinity album out June the 26th. Before that, from Austin, Texas, playing country and Americana, Tyler Richards with The Sad Inside from his brand new EP, Unwind, that's available right now. I'm going to have to love you and leave you with something a bit fun, a bit of honky-tonk bluegrass, courtesy of the Pole Rambling Boys and their brand new single, Bottom of a Glass. Thank you, as always, for having a listen to this little old show. Until next time, please take care. See you next week. You won't.

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dot. His tickle tickle, his tickle boo in my cup. And when he says cuckoo, he means it's time to woo. It's tickle time for all the lovers in the block. I've got a heavy day, da da da da da. So speak tickle, tell me, is it getting late?

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Join me in just a moment for 1 hour of smooth and classic jazz. 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
1: Hello and a very warm welcome to this edition of the Just Jazz Hour on your favourite radio station. So good to be here. My name is Steve Hart and you know who you are. In today's show, music from Dwayne Tribune, Brittany Atterbury, Rich Wiley, Chris Standring has a new track out, and we've got a cool sound from Legato as well. All that and much, much more in this edition of Just Jazz. Okay, let's crack on with the show, and the Alan Carman Project is kicking us off this week. Brand new sound, title track from the album Fine and Dandy, that describes me.

That is so good. That is, in fact, Fine and Dandy. Alan Coleman Project title track from his new album. And that is so, so lovely. Just Jazz on your favourite radio station. A whole hour of cool, smooth jazz with me, Steve Hart. Dwayne Tribune, a cool sound from him called Smooth Dancing.

is so nice and different. Love that sound. Brittany Atterbury. Coco Chocolate is the name of the track, and very nice it is as well. Just Jazz with me, Steve Hart. And if you'd like to send through a dedication or request, well, that's easy. 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

Lovely. That's just about got it all. Rich Wiley, trumpet player. He's got a new album out called Laid Back Volume 1, and that is the track called Laid Back. It's a fantastic album. Do go check it out. Rich Wiley and Baptism Music, and the album Laid Back Volume 1. Go check out his website, Baptism, BOPTISM.com, Baptism.com. Cool sounds on Just Jazz. My name is Steve Hart. So good to have your company. Hope you had a lovely week. Yeah, of course you have. Yeah. Brand new sound from Chris Standring. From the album Time of Change, this is All the Good Times.

sound of Daryl B along performing there with Tim Bowman. The title of this track is Number 1-75 feet. 1-75 feet. Can't work it out, don't know. Anyway, there we go. Cool sound nonetheless. Before that, Chris Standring, new sound from him, and all the good

sounding so good. That is the sound of Legato from a fantastic album I can't stop playing called The Funky Side of Jazz. Do check it out. And track there from Legato called Let's Walk. You're listening to Just Jazz.

Great track there called Contemplation from Joshua Pinkham, and he's based in New Jersey, plays the mandolin, composer, recording artist and concert performer since the age of 12, and sounding pretty cool there with his brand new single on Just Jazz. This one dropped this week. Lovely sound from Eric Griggs. The Night Before.

sounding so glorious. Mike Williams on the sax and performing there with Yeoman Williams and Wine.

Just imagine sitting out on the on a balcony, watching the cityscape, nice glass of red wine in hand, and listening to that. That sounds absolutely superb. Love that sound. Mike Williams on sax. Wine Night is the one you should be hunting for. Just Jazz, time's running out, but still plenty of time to get a good few tunes in. Kamal Williams, High Roller.

Isn't that wonderful? Madoka, from an album called Love Frequency. Her wisdom, my peace, and a track there called Love Frequency. Before that, we had Kamal Williams and High Roller.

Michael Paolo on Just Jazz and Flashback, big hit for him. Love that one still. And that is it for this edition of Just Jazz. My name is Steve Hart. You can find my older shows on Mixcloud, mixcloud.com. Just go and search for Just Jazz with Steve Hart, and you should find a handful there. 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All right, have yourself a great week. Going to leave you this week with Gary Purcell, and from the album No Strings Attached, Love Ballad. Have yourself a great week. See ya. Bye-bye.

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1: Well, you know, up until now, you haven't exactly been the portrait of honesty. So just come clean, okay? 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
2: I hate spicy food.
1: I knew it!
2: Yeah, I don't like it at all. I have a mild case of IBS and
1: what is that?
2: Irritable bowel syndrome.
1: What?
2: Irritable bowel syndrome?
1: Oh, God.
2: Oh.
1: That's terrible.

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0: Like gold, Texas tea. 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